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1: The Jonas Brothers are back in Central Alabama after 7 years. It's the Burning Up All Over Again Tour, October 9th at the BJ

0: Tuscaloosa's number one hit music station, 94.1 ZBQ. It's Mikey V with my big bro, Frankie V, and our bestie, Gianna. Hey, Sasha, we got to give a big congratulations, okay?
1: Okay.
0: Big congratulations going to...
2: He's choosing Texas, I can tell.
0: Ella Langley. She just tied the all-time Billboard Hot 100 record for the longest-running non-holiday number one song, spending 22 weeks at the top of the charts.
1: Oh, my goodness. Congrats, Ella. I love that song. That is such a good song. I play it all the time.
0: I love that song, too, but it's definitely become, like, one of those songs that we heard so much this year.
3: Yeah.
0: That you're, like, going to never want to hear. Almost like Despacito. Remember when Despacito came out and heard it everywhere?
3: Yeah.
0: And then you had to take a year off of it. Well, Ella, we'll see you again in 2028.
3: Yeah, maybe.
0: And it's funny you mentioned Despacito, because that's Justin Bieber. ESPN just dropped their highest potentials for performing at the Super Bowl. Justin Bieber is number one. And if you go to the comments, lots are saying, what about Ella Langley? Why don't we bring her out on stage at halftime of the Super Bowl?
3: What song is she going to do? She's going to do that one song 22 times in a row?
0: She has a couple good songs.
3: Yeah, but not enough for like a legacy performer like Justin Bieber. And Jay-Z was on that list, too. Ella still needs to put in the work.
0: Okay, Ella,

0: Tuscaloosa's number one hit music station, 94.1 ZBQ. 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
1: The boys are thinking this is going to ruin my relationship.
0: Well, I feel confident that if you force somebody to do something they don't want to do, it can backfire.
1: No, it'll be fine.
0: We'll break it all down next. Curious your thoughts on this, too, and talk more next.

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0: The Jonas Brothers are back in Central Alabama after 7 years. It's the Burning Up all over again tour October 9th at the BJCC.
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1: I'm getting judged because I'm having my boyfriend come with me to Disney World this weekend.
0: AKA forcing her boyfriend. Can forcing your man to do something ever backfire? 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
1: You guys are judging me for this, but I am bringing my boyfriend Jake to Disney World this weekend because he's never been.
0: But we feel like you're low-key forcing him to go.
1: It's fine.
0: And we're worried that could backfire. Aaron, what's something you forced your man to do?
2: I did actually force my boyfriend once to come on a family trip. And I wanted him to get to know my family, but we were also on a cruise. So you're all sequestered on a boat.
0: Yeah.
2: And he had a horrible time and just could not escape. And it was to the point that when we finally got on land, he went on an excursion by himself for like 5 hours.
0: Just to get away from your family.
2: Just get away from my family. I never asked him to do anything with my family after that. We're no longer together, but there you go.
1: Really?
3: I guess so, yeah.
0: He did make it off the boat safely, right? We're not no longer together because it jumped.
2: Oh, he was definitely made it off the boat safely.
0: Ah, well, that's good at least, pal. Good conversation. What have you forced a boyfriend or girlfriend to do? And how did it pan out for you? Hit us on Instagram @VBrosOnAir. Talking more in a few. Just when

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1: Karol G and Bruno Mars right there with Still at number nine. Inside the iHeartRadio 9 at 9. People have been loving the Hello Kitty pop-up at the Bruno Mars concerts. I've been seeing it all over TikTok. I've also been seeing this girl, Audrey Hobart. If her and Malcolm Todd get a Best New Artist nomination for the Grammys, they'll be the first ever siblings to compete for the award. Pretty crazy. Here she is now, Sue Me, number 8.

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1: 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That's Meek's first ever single. She is teasing new music on her TikTok right now, coming out in November. Here's Teddy Swims with Mr. Know-It-All, number four.

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1: 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Love all the internet rumors about her potentially doing the Super Bowl halftime show in 2027. Again, just rumors for now, but I hope they're true. 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
1: 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Kelly's on the phone. Which brother do you want to play against, Mikey V or Frankie V?
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1: Frankie's in the hot seat. The first person to get two questions right will be the winner. Kelly, you get the first question. Kelly, everyone camped outside of Starbucks today to try to get their hands on a Snoopy glass cup. But who is Snoopy's little yellow bird best friend in Charlie Brown?
2: Oh, my God. Oh, my God. It's right on the tip of my tongue, and I, cannot. Woodstock.
1: Kelly, that would be correct.

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1: The Jonas Brothers are back in Central Alabama after 7 years. It's the Burning Up All Over Again Tour, October 9th at the BJCC.
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0: 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It's Mikey V with my big bro, Frankie V, and our bestie, Gianna.
1: So, Michelle, if you want to live a long, healthy life, it has nothing to do with going to the gym.
2: Okay.
1: And this is good information because everybody wants to stay young, but I don't have time for their gym and I don't like to eat healthy. All they say is to have a great group of friends. Mm. Apparently, your friendships might matter more for how fast you age than your gym routine. They say when you're around people and you're having fun and you're smiling and being happy, it is way better for your body than stressing if you should eat that Taco Bell or not on a late night.
2: I don't know if I agree with that. I think that can like enhance your life, but like if you smoke, if you drink a lot, if you don't sleep and you go out all night, I don't see how that can.
0: I low-key agree because I have a great group of friends, but what they influence me to do is not making me live a long life.
3: Yeah, I feel like I've almost died with some of my best gal friends before.
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1: You guys need new friends.

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0: 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We'll let you know what your best subject should have been. We'll talk more next.

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1: The Jonas Brothers are back in Central Alabama after 7 years. 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
1: We always say knock on wood.
0: And then we do it.
1: Yep.
0: But why is it called knock on wood? This was mind-blowing to us.
1: Yeah.
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1: So, Shannon, you know the phrase, knock on wood, right?
2: Yep.
1: Do you know where that phrase came from?
0: Ooh.
2: No, I don't.
3: Huh.
0: I feel like we do it all the time, too.
3: I feel like I've heard where it came from, but I can't remember.
1: Every time, like, you say something, wait. Knock on wood to make that happen.
0: Yeah,
1: well,
0: why do I do that?
1: Yeah, why do you do that? People do it all the time. Well, here's where it came from. Apparently, historians point to the tree worshippers. They would lay their hands on a tree when asking for a favor from the spirits of the gods who lived inside the trees.
0: Oh, wow.
1: And then they would touch the tree and thank the tree afterwards for the good luck that they were given. It's a way of showing gratitude. So apparently when you're knocking on wood, you're, you know, showing gratitude towards the whatever's inside those trees, those tree gods.
0: This whole time I thought trees are full of wood. Apparently gods and good luck are there.
3: Okay.
4: My brother had his identity stolen. 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
1: I can't believe it's only Tuesday. It's Angelina, the new hit Liz. You know what else is kind of crazy and kind of amazing? The Jonas Brothers are back. Yes, this one's Listen When Sad on the new hit list. 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

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This one's Emma.

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1: Stupid song from Olivia Rodrigo. I swear that song just perfectly describes how chaotic it is to have a stupid crush. I'm at Angelina on air. Hit me up with your requests.

0: 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Yeah, cause I feel way too fabulous.
1: 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I'm Angelina. I appreciate you kicking with me, discovering new music. 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It's been so real leaving you with Ari. 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
1: 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And I got more details in two songs. We're doing Pitbull and Neo.
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1: I don't even know how to like intro this, but is our state spending so much money on OnlyFans? I do have a list of the states that have the highest money going into the platform. And I don't even know what to go do with this info. I'll share.

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Yo, what up? It's Vaughn on 94.1 ZBQ, and the Jonas Brothers are back in Central Alabama after 7 years. It's the Burning Up All Over Again tour, October 9th at the BJCC. 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

Tuscaloosa's number one hit music station, 94.1 ZBQ. Grab a pumpkin spice lover close to you and let them know that you've got them whenever they pass away. My name is Vaughn. The reason I say that, there is a company that makes funeral caskets, and they're rolling out a pumpkin spice casket. The gag is that it doesn't smell or taste like pumpkin spice. It's just orange on the outside, and it costs $1,600.

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Tuscaloosa's number one hit music station, 94.1 ZBQ. You will never guess what big company is catching a lot of flack for kind of discriminating against a certain group of people. And it's a company we all know and most of us love.

Tuscaloosa's number one hit music station, 94.1 ZBQ. Back to school is in full swing, and we need your help. We're trying to do something big for teachers. Let me explain. Give me a couple of minutes, and I'll tell you everything you need to know to try to help teachers win some cash for their class.

Yo, what up? It's Vaughn on 94.1 ZBQ, and the Jonas Brothers are back in Central Alabama after 7 years. It's the Burning Up All Over Again tour, October 9th at the BJCC. Wake up with the Alabama Show to win your way there.

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1: 94.1 ZBQ, Tuscaloosa's number one hit music station. Can we get teachers locked in with some cash for their class this school year? 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And we're doing iHeartRadio's Thank a Teacher, powered by Donors Choose. This is so cool. Last year, so many nominations for so many amazing teachers that were deserving of $5,000 for their classrooms, for school supplies or whatever they need. Because teachers spend the money for their classrooms typically out of pocket, which is no bueno. We cannot have that. So go to our website. Let us know about a local public school teacher who goes above and beyond for their students. And you can let us know where they teach for the chance to win $5,000 to hook up their classroom with school supplies.
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1: Do you think it's too early to start buying Christmas stuff? I think it's a little early for them to even have Christmas stuff in the stores, even though Starbucks and other coffee spots waste no time putting pumpkin spice back on the shelves back in, like, August. And I've seen Dollar Trees. They have, like, one little section of Christmas stuff. Not a whole takeover yet, though. I could

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1: We're looking for you to point out the teachers that deserve a round of applause and some cash for their class. My name is Vaughn. 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

94.1 ZBQ and the Jonas Brothers are back in Central Alabama after 7 years. It's the Burning Up All Over Again Tour, October 9th at the BJCC. 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
1: Okay, hear me out. I know Ariana Grande said she's stepping out of the public light because everybody keeps making fun of the way she looks. Everybody has an opinion. But how iconic would it be if Ariana Grande came out in the next couple of weeks and announced that she was doing the halftime show in 2027? I honestly wouldn't be mad at it at all. Ari has some hits, and I feel like she's very generational. So, like, old people, young people, we all know, and at least we know

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Two nights of some of the biggest names in music, and you don't even have to get on a plane to Vegas. I'll tell you more in two songs.

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1: You know, once upon a time, life was so easy. 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

Yeah, what up? It's Vaughn on 94.1 ZBQ, and the Jonas Brothers are back in Central Alabama after 7 years. It's the Burning Up All Over Again tour, October 9th at the BJCC. 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
1: We all panicked way too much when we were kids about things that, let's be honest, in theory, we grew up and realized didn't matter. I'm going to share a list of those with you next.

Yeah, what up? It's Vaughn on 94.1 ZBQ, and the Jonas Brothers are back in Central Alabama after 7 years. It's the Burning Up All Over Again tour, October 9th at the BJCC. 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
2: We're looking for a good family Halloween costume, and I'm talking me, my fiance Alyssa, and our puppy Ava. And I think the typical thing that we're not upset with is Wizard of Oz. I'd be like the Cowardly Lion or the Tin Man. My fiance is Dorothy, and our puppy Ava is Toto. 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We need suggestions. I'm at Vaunt League.

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0: 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Coming up in two songs, I'm going to tell you how you can check out all the festivities Friday and Saturday night.
1: When I was young, I fell in love.

Yeah, what up? It's Vaughn on 94.1 ZBQ, and the Jonas Brothers are back in Central Alabama after 7 years. It's the Burning Up All Over Again tour, October 9th at the BJCC. 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
1: I don't think anybody thinks that they're going to get a divorce. 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It involves a mandatory 6-month waiting period because the

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1: Yo, thanks for having us on. My name is Vaunt. I'm on Instagram and TikTok at Vaunt Leak. Time for me to go. But appreciate you kicking it with us. Make sure you keep us as the number one preset because we got concert tickets and cash for you to win later. I'm out of here. Have a beautiful and blessed rest of your Wednesday.

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0: That's how the game works. 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
1: There's some rumors about who may be playing the Super Bowl halftime show this year. I'll tell you more with three things you need to know next.

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0: Governor Kay Ivey approved the state's first workforce Pell Grant program earlier this week. It's the line worker training program at Lawson State Community College in Birmingham. So Lawson State partnered with Alabama Power, and they're going to train students using hands-on preparation for careers in the utility industry. So if you know somebody interested in that, that was just approved. And

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1: Good morning, Larissa. What's your issue for Ask Alabama?
2: Am I wrong for telling a friend why we didn't invite her out anymore?
0: That's why we do Ask Alabama. If you ever have an issue, especially if it's with friends, family, or coworkers, we are here to help. 833-501-BAMA is the number to call the show. Why did you tell a friend that y'all don't invite her out anymore? What's going on?
2: So it started a few months ago. We had this new girl that was tagging along like with our friend group. Like, it's a group of girls.
0: Okay.
2: And at first we didn't have an issue, but then we went to a movie and I don't know, after a few hangouts, we realized she just talked through the whole thing. Like, she would ask us trivia about the actor. Like, she would tell us the plot twist and, like, you know, just things that could happen. Just, like, nonsense or, like, you know, maybe even a spoiler if she had seen
0: Sounds like producer Blake.
3: So, okay, easy.
2: Then we actually went to the movie theater to see something, like, weeks later at the IMAX. And I kid you not, she kept whispering to me the whole movie, like, the whole time she had something to say. It was annoying. And then there was another time, one of my friends, she had tickets for a musical, and we, like, all agreed that we weren't going to invite this girl.
0: Oh, yeah, because musicals are not cheap. I'd have been mad if somebody talked through the whole... Yeah, okay.
2: Or the people around us. It's also embarrassing, too. Like, it's not just us.
0: Right.
2: So
0: y'all went to that musical without her?
2: Yeah, so we went to the musical, had an amazing time. Then we had another movie night, didn't invite her then either. But then we went out, we invited her, like, out, and we went for drinks and stuff. So, like, we do, like, invite her out to things. Like,
0: okay.
2: We don't completely exclude her. But just, like, stuff, like, where you kind of have to be quiet for a period of time.
0: Yeah.
2: So she found out that we'd been hanging out without her.
0: Okay.
2: And, of course, she calls me. I'm like, I don't know why I'm the lucky one, but she calls me. And she's like, oh, why didn't you invite me? You know, blah, blah, blah, blah. And honestly, I was blunt about it. And I said straight up, I was like, you know, because you won't shut up when we're watching stuff.
0: How'd she take that?
2: Well, she got offended, you know. And so she started texting the friend group. And so now the whole group's like divided. Like, some people are like, oh, perfect. You said exactly what needed to be said, you know. And then other people were like, oh, you should have spared her feelings. You should have lied to her. And so I just want to know, like, was I wrong for being, you know, kind of straight up with her? Or
0: call the show. 833-501-BAMA is the number. Do you have a friend that's like this that y'all have to, like, exclude from certain things because they have bad habits? And if his name is Producer Blake, tell me what he did.
3: Okay.
0: 833-501-BAMA is the number. 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
1: If you have an annoying friend that you don't invite out because they get on your nerves, call the show and tell me who it is and what they do. 833-501-BAMA is the number. Andrew, good morning. Are you the friend that doesn't get invited to things?
2: I am.
1: I wonder why.
2: I have just bad tendencies, bad habits, and my friends are like, whoa, easy.
1: So what happened? What was the last thing they told you you couldn't come to?
2: A wedding. I got kicked out of the wedding.
1: You made it to it, and then they made you leave?
2: Oh, yeah. I thought they were joking the night before. I still showed up.
1: What'd you do?
2: I got trashed and totally destroyed half a restaurant.
1: Andrew.
2: And I told the truth. I told my friend's secret to his future wife, and everybody got mad.
1: Well, all right. I love you. You're not invited to any of my hangouts.
2: I'll dance at your wedding.

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0: Birmingham just approved an $82 million hotel near Railroad Park with a restaurant and retail development. The hotel is going to have 140 rooms, 2,000 square foot of meeting rooms, a ballroom, and so much more. They just approved it, so it'll be a few years before it's built, but that'll be awesome. Spotify will now let parents exclude kids from their music from their recommendation. It's a new feature that allows you to turn off the setting that includes kids' music so it won't pop up in your personal recommendations anymore. And it works retroactively if you flip the switch. So if you've already listened to Baby Shark a million times, it's going to take it off your list and you won't have to listen to it again. The Emmy Awards could move to Prime Video in a historic streaming deal. The Television Academy is in talks right now with Prime Video, and if it gets finalized, it would mark the first time in Emmy history that the telecast does not air on broadcast television.
2: That's a wild twist. I've never heard of this, anything like that.
0: The move would make the Emmys the second major award show leaving network TV following the Oscars, who announced they are moving to YouTube starting in 2029.
2: That's a lot of new stuff coming around.
0: More people are streaming. So it makes sense. That's three things you need to know. 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
1: A freaking stranger saw me in my underwear yesterday.
2: How?
1: That's what I asked. Thanks for listening to the Alabama Show. I'm Alabama with producer Blake. Yesterday.
2: Yeah?
1: I get home. I live in the middle of nowhere, right?
2: Correct.
1: You've been to my house. It's very private. It's not on the street. It's up.
2: Yes, it's behind some woods. Yes.
1: Yeah, you can't even see my house from the street. So I get home, I take my pants off.
2: As one does, of course. Yes.
1: I'm walking around in a t-shirt, my underwear, editing videos, doing some work, getting stuff done.
2: Right.
1: Living my best life, walking around with no pants.
2: That is the best life. You're right.
1: I get a call. I'm on a very important call. My dogs start barking, so I look out the window, and I'm like, okay, it's a delivery driver. It's got to be like Amazon or somebody dropping something off, because it's a regular car, and sometimes Amazon delivers in regular cars, and my mail lady delivers in her personal car.
2: Yeah.
1: So I was like, it's a delivery person. So I keep walking around in my underwear like all is good, because they're just going to throw the packages on my porch and leave.
2: Yes.
1: So I keep walking around, playing on my phone, doing this stuff. And then all of a sudden I look up and there's a woman staring at me through the carport door has a window and you can see into the house. She's just standing there looking at me. So I like jump, I fall to the ground and crawl to my closet and put some pants on. And then I walk out and I go out to my front door to walk around. And I was like, excuse me, can I help you?
2: What does she want?
1: She was a home nurse. She went to the wrong address. She goes, is your house number 44? I went, no, not it. Well, man, I was walking around in my underwear and you're just standing in my window looking at my house. What?
2: She got a sight to say the least.
1: She did. She saw my granny panties.
2: That's even worse. That's the worst.
1: I mean, come on.
2: Out of all of them to be wearing, she comes up on the worst day.
1: No, I don't care. I don't want her to see my hot panties. I'd rather you see me in my granny panties. They cover more. It's got more coverage. It's like a bikini bottom. They're just nude. 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
1: 833-501-BAMA is the number to call the show. Monique, good morning. Do you have good news?
2: Yeah, so I actually have two pieces of good news today.
1: Give them all to me.
2: All right, so first, today is my daughter's 12th birthday.
1: Oh, okay.
2: And then the second piece of good news I have is my son, who's been in the hospital since December 2024. He got released on Monday.
1: Yes! That is huge news. Why, can I ask, why has he been in the hospital so long?
2: So I had him at 24 weeks.
1: Okay.
2: And he's like a nano preemie.
1: Yeah.
2: And he just, you know, he had to go through the rough of it before he could be released.
1: What a miracle, though. That is like, that's amazing.
2: Yeah, they could consider him a miracle baby.
1: What's the first thing you did? Is he home already or he's about to be released?
2: No, he's home already.
1: What's the first thing that you did when you brought him home?
2: I took him riding around to go see everything because he's never been outside. So it's like to see the sunlight.
1: Oh, my God. What did he do? What was his face like? How did he react?
2: His face was scrunched up most of the time. Like, what is this? What are you doing?
1: Yeah, but he'll get... Oh, I can't even imagine. So how old is he now?
2: He'll be 2 in December. So he spent over a year and a half in the hospital.
1: What an incredible story. What hospital was he at? Children's?
2: So he was in Huntsville from December 2024 to September 2025. And then he got sent to Birmingham.
1: Man, that is an incredible story. I'm so happy for you. And thank you so much for calling the show and for sharing.
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0: And for adults with type 2 diabetes and known heart disease, Jardiance can lower the risk of cardiovascular death too. 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

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There's some rumors about who may be playing the Super Bowl halftime show this year. I'll tell you more with three things you need to know next.

you like it. I'm a two-time, you ain't knew I'd win. Throw a shot like you tryna have a foot fight then. All my ops waiting for me to be you, I bet. Say, I got drive, I don't need a car. Money really all that we fiending for. I'm doing things they ain't seen before. 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
1: Do you have a friend in your friend group that is extra annoying and you exclude them from things? Call the show. 833-501-BAMA is the number. We'll talk more next.

0: It's 94.1 ZBQ, Tuscaloosa's number one hit music station. Good morning, Larissa. What's your issue for Ask Alabama?
1: Am I wrong for telling a friend why we didn't invite her out anymore?
0: That's why we do Ask Alabama. If you ever have an issue, especially if it's with friends, family, or coworkers, we are here to help. 833-501-BAMA is the number to call the show. Why did you tell a friend that y'all don't invite her out anymore? What's going on?
1: So it started a few months ago. We had this new girl that was tagging along like with our friend group. Like, it's a group of girls.
0: Okay.
1: And at first we didn't have an issue, but then we went to a movie and I don't know, after a few hangouts, we realized she just talked through the whole thing. Like, she would ask us trivia about the actor. Like, she would tell us the plot twist and, like, you know, just things that could happen. Just, like, nonsense or, like, you know, maybe even a spoiler if she had seen
0: it. Sounds like Producer Blake.
2: So, okay, easy.
1: Then we actually went to the movie theater to see something, like, weeks later at the IMAX. And I kid you not, she kept whispering to me the whole movie, like, the whole time she had something to say. It was annoying. And then there was another time, one of my friends, she had tickets for a musical, and we, like, all agreed that we weren't going to invite this girl.
0: Oh, yeah, because musicals are not cheap. I'd have been mad if somebody talked through the whole... Yeah, okay.
1: Or the people around us. It's also embarrassing, too. Like, it's not just us.
0: Right. So y'all went to that musical without her?
1: Yeah, so we went to the musical, had an amazing time. Then we had another movie night, didn't invite her then either. But then we invited her, like, out when we went for drinks and stuff. So, like, we do, like, invite her out to things.
0: Okay.
1: Like, we don't completely exclude her. But just, like, stuff, like, where you kind of have to be quiet for a period of time.
0: Yeah.
1: So she found out that we've been hanging out without her.
0: Okay.
1: And, of course, she calls me. I'm like, I don't know why I'm the lucky one, but she calls me. And she's like, oh, why didn't you invite me? You know, blah, blah, blah, blah. And, honestly, I was blunt about it. And I said straight up, I was like, you know, because you won't shut up when we're watching stuff.
0: How'd she take that?
1: Well, she got offended, you know? And so she started texting the friend group. And so now the whole group's, like, divided. Like, some people are like, oh, perfect. You said exactly what needed to be said, you know? And then other people were like, oh, you should have spared her feelings. You should have lied to her. And so I just want to know, like, was I wrong for being, you know, kind of straight up with her? Or
0: call the show. 833-501-BAMA is the number. Do you have a friend that's like this that y'all have to, like, exclude from certain things because they have bad habits? And if his name is Producer Blake, tell me what he did.
2: Okay.
0: 833-501-BAMA is the number. That's 833-501-2262.
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1: 833-501-BAMA is the number to call the show. Good morning. Who's this?
2: This is Kelly from Senatobia, Mississippi.
1: Kelly, good morning. How are you doing?
2: I'm doing great. How are you?
1: Good. Do you have an annoying friend you want to complain about?
2: Well, I didn't want to really complain about her because when we were growing up, she would flirt with everybody, including our fathers. And we ended up talking with, like, friends, and I'm like, does she flirt with your father? And they said, yes. Well, now she's grown up, and she's, like, one of the best car salesmen ever, and, like, high-dollar cars.
1: Yeah,
2: and she bangs.
1: Because she's flirting with all the fathers and making them buy the cars.
2: Yes, and so I just realized, and as we're growing up, it was a benefit, because then she would start flirting, and we'd get stuff for free.
1: Did she end up dating any of y'all's dads? When y'all were of age?
2: No, and that's the thing, is that was, we just realized it was her personality.
1: Okay.
2: Well, and as we started growing up, we were like, this is annoying. And then all of a sudden, we were like, this is pretty cool. We're getting free stuff. And she never would carry it past a certain point. But I was like, this is just her personality. This is amazing.
1: So have you started flirting now to get the things that you want?
2: I just don't have that personality.
1: Okay. Well, thank you for calling. Yeah. That's a great story. I love that. Thank you for sharing.
2: All right. Bye.

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1: The Emmys may be moving to a different place for you to watch in the future. 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
1: We're done. You ready to go?
2: Yeah, I think so.
1: 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Tomorrow we'll be closer to the weekend. 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
3: 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You know those little annoying things that couples do? I've got what's on top of the list. Do you do this? Later this hour.
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1: All right, coming up next. 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

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When Selena Gomez and Benny Blanco tied the knot a year ago, they made several unconventional choices, and Benny just revealed those were preferences. 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
0: Your biggest one, number one. Hi, Bruno Mars, who played Tampa twice over the weekend, performed for a single solitary night in NOLA at Caesars Superdome. That's the night before heading back to Florida for two in Miami to close out the week. Risk It All, number one again.

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1: Michaela in the back room has a question. 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
1: We need to talk about something that I've noticed guys doing in the movies, on TV, and I just can't do it. 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
0: That's going to wrap it up for us. 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If you missed anything today, it's up on our podcast, wherever you get yours, on Air with Ryan Seacrest. That's what it's called. Have a good one.

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1: Bro, you ever feel like you have one of those days where you're doing way too much, but in reality, you didn't do anything at all? Or is that just me struggling on a Wednesday afternoon? What's poppin'? You already know. My name is EJ stepping in.

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So there's a new trend out there where dudes are doing this to their eyebrows, and I'm thinking to myself, why would you do something like this? Like, are you out of your mind? We'll definitely break it down next. Hang on.

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It is EJ on 94.1. ZBQ, the Joe Bros are back in Central Alabama after 7 years. It's the Burning Up All Over Again Tour, October 9th at the BJCC. 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
1: Yo, is anybody else low-key tripping out that it's September, like mid-September already? Doesn't it seem, first of all, it seems like this year flew by way too fast. And second of all, why are we just in summer?

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1: Yo, I'm trying to see something right quick. What's poppin'? My name is EJ. Is it ever okay to tell your partner they need to unfollow somebody on social media? And I'm like, no! That is so controlling. But how do you feel, though? We'll definitely get to the bottom of it next.

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1: Yo, anybody else get low-key worried whenever a friend randomly hits you up asking how are you? Or is that just me? 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What's going on? My anxiety just, like, takes over. I could

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It is EJ on 94.1. ZBQ, the Joe Bros are back in Central Alabama after 7 years. 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
1: Yo, anybody else get low-key worried whenever a friend randomly hits you up asking how are you, or is that just me? 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What's going on? My anxiety just, like, takes over.

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1: Yo, my name is EJ. All right, we're talking about, is it ever okay to tell your partner they need to unfollow somebody on social media? I feel like that's a little controlling, but you know what? Do you? How do you feel? Hit me up.

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1: 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Listen, it's going down this weekend. Cardi B is going to be performing. We got Zara Larsson, Benson Boone, and more. 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

up? It is EJ on 94.1. ZBQ, the Joe Bros are back in Central Alabama after 7 years. 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
1: I feel like this is so bad. 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

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Y'all, appreciate you hanging out. My name is EJ. We're talking about, is it ever okay to unfollow someone on social media because your partner wants you to? Me, I'm not doing that because I'm also stubborn. But how do you feel? 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

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ZBQ, the Joe Bros are back in Central Alabama after 7 years. 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
1: Yo, you ever see somebody calling you and you don't answer the phone because you just cannot deal with whatever nonsense that they are calling you about? 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
1: Yo, did you see how a pharmacist was accused of smuggling drugs in her bra? And I'm thinking to myself, people are on their worst behavior right about now. Because how are you going to risk your career as a 61-year-old woman smuggling drugs?

Hey, what up? It is EJ on 94.1. ZBQ, the Joe Bros are back in Central Alabama after 7 years. It's the Burning Up All Over Again Tour, October 9th at the BJCC. Wake up with the Alabama Shell to win your way there.

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1: Yo, so apparently over 100 people screamed at the ocean at this San Francisco event. 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Apparently, they were looking at it as a fun way to release stress and frustration. I feel like I do that.

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1: Burger King just dropped a purse that sold out in seconds.
0: Pretty crazy. It looks pretty trendy, too. Well,